He was a radio repairman by trade, and Elmore spent a lot of time messing with amplifiers and electronics and trying to make things sound a little bit different than they did, and it worked out good. Influenced a lot of musicians, including the Allman Brothers, Elmore James. Welcome back to Bridge to the Blues, your host, Bobby Vandell. I love this next woman. I'm going to play her lyrics. Sometimes border on not being able to be played on the radio, but this one she gets by with. I love the title of this one, Get Out the Way and Let a Boy Do a Man-Sized Job. None other than Denise LaSalle. On Bridge to the Blues.

0: Thank you so much. God bless you.
1: Rockin' Chair Blues from Marlena Shaw. Welcome back to Bridge to the Blues, everybody. Here's some Nigel Hall. It's a thing called Never Know on Bridge to the Blues.
2: This first tune is a tune called Never Know. And this was the tune that was on Soul Lives record. And I just basically said, I have to try to do this song. So here it is.

A man deeply trenched in the world of blues and gospel, Michael McDonald, from his Blue Obsession record, 1987, A Thing Called All I Need. Here's another one from Big Cat. This is called Katie, Don't Kill Me on Bridge to the Blues.

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1: This will be the last song, and it's entitled, I Almost Lost You.

What's up, Twin Cities? This is Black Power, Poet Laureate. 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

It's all about the blues, a little soul, and just a pinch of roots rock and roll that we simply call Smokestack Lightning, coming your way from the Eye of Lackanuckle Production Studios in the new music capital of the American South, Orlando, Florida. My name is Paul Newnham. Joey Gilmore is a name you have known if you frequented the blues clubs of South Florida. In that neck of the woods, Joey has been a real local folk hero, homegrown, and a blues man to the core. He passed away in 2024, but he left us 8 releases to remember him by. His last is Respect the Blues, where his duet with Ed Linehart, The Nighttime is the Right Time, can be heard right here on Smokestack Lightning.

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0: All right, Maura Will Ezell. That was behind Aura Brown. Aura Brown from June 1927 and The Jailhouse Moan. Before that, Marie Bradley and the Storm Hailing Blues from February 1927. And we listened to Blanche Johnson. Actually, Blanche Johnson is a pseudonym for L. Zadie Robinson, and she sang the 216 Blues from January 1927. Before that, we had Two Sides by Blind Roosevelt Graves, September 1929. We had the Guitar Boogie and Lowdown Woman. He was there on guitar and vocals, and Will Ezell on the piano. You know, here's a really weird thing. They don't have much in the way of biographical material about Will Ezell, when he was born, where he came from. They know that they saw him in Louisiana and down in Texas, and then he went up to Detroit for a while. And he spent a good deal of time here in Chicago. But here's a curious tidbit. When Blind Lemon Jefferson died here in Chicago, again, they don't know if he had a heart attack in the middle of a blizzard or if his car broke down and he was left in the car while his driver went to get help and froze to death. However he died, it was Will Ezell who was assigned the task of taking his body back to Dallas from here in Chicago. That's sort of interesting, I thought. In any case, it's Will Ezell on Blues Before Sunrise.
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0: It's Blues Before Sunrise. I'm Steve Cushing. We'd like to say hi to the folks listening on KSMU in Joplin, Missouri. Thank you for listening along with us. Let's wrap it up with one more. Here's Aura Brown doing the singing, Will Ezell doing the playing from June of 1927, and the Restless Blues.
2: I was laying in my bed this morning. I found hesitation. And I was wondering and thinking why my man stayed out all night for me. I lay back down in my bed. Then I heard a little whisper saying, somebody else is in your car. I got up, raised my hands, and walked the floor. I got up, raised my hands, and walked the floor.
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Somebody said your baby's gone.

new by Timberline Road there. A song called Matterhorn. By the way, the composers were Mel Tillis, the country singer, and Fred Birch. Originally recorded in bluegrass by the Country Gentleman. And yes, it's about a mountain, but not one in the Appalachians. Maybe the gentlemen were building a sort of bridge by recording that. The gentlemen, the Country Gentlemen, were building bridges to audiences outside of the South. Starting in the late 60s and into the 1970s and beyond, here's a couple that were pop radio songs. This one called Teach Your Children was a hit by pop group Crosby, Stills, Nash & Young. And then the one we'll play after that called Yesterday, which the gentlemen do as an instrumental, that was a radio song by a major pop group known as The Beatles.

song about Floyd Collins trapped in a cave with a foot pinned down by a rock is sung for true. When you listen to the lyrics, you start thinking about what Floyd must be thinking. Is that cave gonna collapse on me? Can they get to me before it's too late? Should I try to cut off my foot so I can crawl? It's the kind of heavy mental burden that might make you go mad. Putting yourself in Collins' place, it gives you the chills. The song puts you in a life and death, lose-lose situation. It's a big mental burden. Or take an old cowboy song, When the Work's All Done This Fall. In the song's refrain, a cowboy tells us he looks forward to going home to mama, but not until the work's all done this fall. But when there's a cattle stampede, the cowboy's heroic act saves the herd, and in the process, he is mortally wounded. Listen to how the other cowboys treat him and what he says from his deathbed.

Thank you all. Appreciate you.

Brian McDowell showing many sides of his musical personality on his self-titled CD. That was a song called Garden Gate on the heels of Section House, Hobo's Lonesome Blues. All right, let's play something brand new. This is by J. Lee Roberts, who is a member of the group Sister Sadie, also performs under her own name, and she's working on a new CD which will include this song, Memories on the Moon.

Diana Racina. And before that, we heard from Ernest Ranglin. Ernest Ranglin is a guitar player most famous for his work in reggae and ska groups, and that's from a jazz album of his called Modern Answers to Old Problems. And now, Dudu Tasa and Johnny Greenwood.

Again, that's Layla McCalla from her album A Day for the Hunter, A Day for the Prey. I'm Eric Brandt. You've been listening to Good Acoustics. The show runs every Saturday from 1 to 3, and I make it for you here at Listener Driven Jazz 88. 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Any amount makes all the difference. We're going to close out today's show with Richard Schindel from his album Not Far Now, the song Parasol Ants. Take care. Thanks for listening. I'll see you next Saturday.

0: It's rhythm.
1: Yeah.
0: It's rhythm. And so when people say, you know, Bach was rhythmic, Bach was melodic first, and then he was rhythmic.
1: Yeah.
0: These guys are rhythmic first, and it's great. That's why I'm eclectic.
1: Could you bring us home to New Orleans with the voice that you've got, which is a deep and wonderful and resonant kind of voice?
0: Well, thanks. This piece, it's really sort of the epitome of New Orleans feel, and it's sort of a salute to Professor Longhair, although it's a Smiley Lewis tune. This piece is entitled Ti Na Na.

0: How about finding your name? Tonky McElroy. 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How did you get that name, and how did you lose that name?
1: I lived in a honky-tonk.
0: Like living in a little juke joint where they made the music?
1: They short that down, Tonky. Get up and dance, Tonky. You know, give me a quarter, watch me dance in where I was living. Mm. So it was McElroy, the McElroy that had took me in.
0: I see. So was it their honky-tonk?
1: Yes, it was theirs.
0: Okay.
1: So I slept beside a rock cola, and I got up and I started dancing. I know the

0: Hi, my name is Lily, and I'm a Jazz 88 intern. I'm a senior at Minneapolis South High. I participate in my school's cross-country and track team. I love going for runs and listening to Michael Jackson and Fleetwood Mac. Something I do in my free time is playing video games like The Last of Us and Hogwarts Legacy. An important thing you should know about me is I love Harry Potter and have almost 20 Harry Potter Lego sets. I'm excited to be interning with Jazz 88 this summer, and you can hear
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